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Yeah, so ACB, so good morning to you once again. My name is Abigail and this is now Una Wake Up Show. All time the rich more enter Tori for town. My drag all the gist when I don't carry come, I don't pour them for you for grand. So that you feel work on top, you go see how it be. Yes, if you check your time now, you go see say now 5 minutes. So don't come up from the body of 6 o'clock. Inside today, we'll be number 3 day for the month of September 2026. The month is just they move. Siriri, werere. Not in the block and for road. Meanwhile, inside the G's, when I draw a call for you this morning, one of the G's now say Federal Capital Territory, that's not FCT Minister. Yes, some week ago, don't come outside, call the Yano. It's a say him like this, so he no say him go be the first target. What be say? Former Vice President Atiku Abubakar and Peter Obi go get if shooting case Oga President Bola Ahmed Tinubu he lose the 2027 presidential election. He not say na him na him go be their first target. Now wait till they end with this. And it also say he been there, you know, say Oga Wike, they always support Presido Bola Tinubu re-election. Where they even talk say, not even need to be the DG, you know, need to even the APC to make sure say he support Oga Presido re-election. You go remember when him they talk all those things, Abi? Yes. Now they talk say, if he happened by mistake, shouldn't curse. It just happened. We'll be say, Agbada hook wire and Oga Presido, they no re-elect him again. It means say him, where be the FCT minister. So, he will become the first target of former Vice President Atiku, or even former Governor of Anambra State, Peter Obi.

In the talk this one for one Tory people chat where they get with Tory people, the minister come the talk say him is still a supporter of Oga Presido no matter what thing happen. Say him don't already make his own decisions and Oga Presido he go support. He can say I will be the first politician that na how in they talk. I say I will be the first politician, that I think they will come after. I will be the first politician that I think they will come after. He said, I know they will come for my head. And I waiting Wiki the yarn be that. Meanwhile, the House of Rep and the House of Representatives, they don't trace 58 bank accounts and 39 workers on top allegate of that fake director general of PFIPC, Presidential Foreign Intervention Promotion Council. What we say the DG, the supposed DG now, Mr. Adeyemi. Yes, remember now, ba? Yes, they said they don't get 50, they don't track 58 bank accounts and 39 workers on that agency. The House, their ad hoc committee where they do investigate on top this matter, investigating council. Yes, then come aside on Wednesday during one sitting where then they get they talk say the more finding where then they do on top the financial aspect on top this agency. So if they show say they don't see more than 30 of the accounts where we say he get the names of about 9 agencies, companies and foundations where they related to this agency. The committee, they be saying their chairman na Yusuf Gagdi, come as second they say this account, so they link them through some BVN and even some details where we say it get to do with Prince Adeni Adeyemi, where be the present DG director general of the organization, and they refer to some of the records as Adeyemi Matthew. Now the name will be there for some of the records, some of those accounts be that. I said however the caution talk say they never still conclude the identification of these accounts. They never still conclude to say this particular account now this person oh no, and even the transactions where don't they go on top the account, they never still conclude say is they lawful or be not they lawful, but then still they check these records, then see they do more findings on top this account them. Meanwhile, I still get more gist for my hand, but when I come back, I go summer this gist to give you this morning. But then I go drink water, come back, so that I no go too choke on top of saliva when I they use the talk. Oh, yes, just like Olaolu they talk. Just wait beside your radio, and they come back. My name is Sabigail.

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6: Don land

Yes, so still on top of the matters when the drug can't give you this morning. If you take your time, because it's in at 12 minutes, so don't come up from the body of 6 o'clock this better morning like this. And as it be, some people don't collect some sweetness, joy for their heart, because the troops of the Guard Brigade for Nigeria Army, they don't go rescue Mrs. Adonki, will be the wife of former retired brigadier general Basi Adonki, hours after them being kidnapped her for her house inside Abuja. The brigade, they come as a con yonder one on top of a special report where they make to Tori people for News Agency of Nigeria on Wednesday, maybe yesterday. This report, so it talks, say, Mrs. Adonki, they been kidnapped her at around 10:30 in the night for her house. We can make them, as they collect the report, now so them they just sharply jump inside the action, can rush go where these kidnappers there, then pursue them, what's no good, can't even capture them, can't even rescue this woman. According by the report where the troops they drop, where we say then they talk, they say from the brigade and the headquarters, the army headquarters garrison, then give a serious pursue to these people and serious battle what they do with these kidnappers. Now through the ACO estate and the Gaso community, now they take pursue these people where they meet these kidnappers, come collect this woman from their hand. Now say now the troops, so they successfully rescue this woman around Anguan Sabo village, while another group then continue to pursue these kidnappers, even as then they CRAs will run for their lives. Yes, I will salute them for the work where then they do. We suggest them then they try well. Meanwhile, inside another gist, to Governor Abdullahi Sule for Nasarawa State, he don't come outside and they talk, say President Bola Tinubu, in they fully aware of all the hardship we be saying Nigerians they face. So you to say in no. He know, as a result of all this economic reform, what him they do? He say, he know, say, Nigerians, they face plenty hardship. But this one, ain't they talking for Nasarawa State APC stakeholders meeting, where we say they get for the government house for Lafia, the governor, it just say, President, he recognize all the key economic indicators. That now the factors will be say they are around inside the economy they show. Everything where the economy they show say they had the red for Nigerians. Yes, in the Siam. And in they are aware, and they work towards improving and even improving the economy. He said the impact they reach the ordinary citizen. Yes, he said, Jobby say the impact of the good part of this economic reform, whether they do so, these changes, whether they do for the economy, said the only thing we say, he never reached the normal, the common citizen of Nigeria. When he reach you, you go feel him. Say, when he reach you, you go feel him. According by waiting him talk, he said, the president said, these are the challenges, these are the issues. Now we're seeing Governor Sule the Yan be that for that gist. Meanwhile, make we move waka enter inside Kebe town for inside the Kebe local government area of Sokoto State. Say some people don't they live inside fear. I be small jacking up of mind because some suspected bandits them they don't send them later. Don't say in case now know waiting good for now. Make una go look for 40 million naira from anywhere una won't get them from. Carry them, come give us. If una not give us, that's if una not give the bandits, then go attack the community. They go burn down the village according by waiting, then they yarn be this. They say this threat, so the person will go deliver them. Now somebody will be saying they for the area, they live for that Kebe town. The Kebe town, that person where they live for that Kebe town, he come and say, call the young this one, no, say, I ain't deliver this matter, he name na Abara Jaji, said that him been they travel and him been go fetch firewood for that area, he can't sight these bandits. He, as he see the bandits, now so, got tear race.
begin to run. He leaving firewood, leave everything, they run. But as he be now, the bandits then carry bike in or got they walk run for leg. So then they can't overpower him, can't block her for road. As then block her, now so then give him. He can't they beg there, say, oh, I beg, I don't get money, yo. I don't get money to give now. They can't say, no, no worry, nobody will find me that. With money, what will they find? He pass the money where if you give us money now, they will find with the one time from una community. They're gonna carry one small phone, can't give them. Say, may carry them, go give the district head of the community or the representative of the district head. They put one SIM card inside, can tell them, say, may deliver Rambo. But what did they write inside the phone? I see they give on the phone and say, Shaki Anka, back away. Now, what did they write inside? And they come, they tell, say that they ask for 40 million naira from the community. And if they not give them this 40 million naira, them go actually come burn down the community down to earth. And person where the area where Tosemi they don't call the name, it was say as judge he arrived for the area now, he can't carry the waka go meet the district head, Sadikin Kabin Kebe Alaji Muhammad Labo Margai for a house around 9:30. Say go meet him. But he come meet in representative also on Tuesday. Will be Mutala Mohammed, and he can't give them this phone. And see they hand over the phone, and I saw the bandits them myself. They can't call. Can't begin. They tell them say, see, waiting we want here. Meanwhile, they carry the matter together with Jaji. They waka go meet the DPO of police for the area of Sekou people for the area for the local government area. And then when they reach there, they just say, the Saku people themselves get somebody work on the yard, say get they tell them say they won't plan how they go to raise the money. But meanwhile, these Ekelebe for that side, then they just say no. So then they look for they already get they are aware of the issue on ground because themselves don't report receive the report and they work towards them. Meanwhile, again inside that same village, some people don't begin their base come up from the town. People don't they run, I say they flee, they run for their life already because they feel say the community not feel raise this money. And since the community feel not feel raise this money, or if they start to raise the money, they go continue to they raise money again, they give these people. So better make them just pack their load and come up for the community, because before any begin go just come summer them for that side. Meanwhile, this Kebe Villa local government area been done collect some kind gbege for there. We be say for August 3, one ASP Bala Wakili, they been buy him while then they do shoot me, I shoot you with bandits for Zungu village. For inside that same local government, two patrol vehicles will be said and born for that side, and even some Sokoto community call guards will be said and collect their own for there too. And for even August 14, four soldiers now they buy for that area. And also that same for August 14, they buy like 34 people for that same local government for inside the state. Things they happen, and Sekou people for that area beg. May una take action sharp. This thing, it no go funny. It no go funny if at the end of the day, these people run, leave.

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10: Don Land

0: Yeah, so on top of the level now, now 6:28, 9 be time right about now. But then I go open all my phone lines, then they open already, so that you go just begin to choke mouth on top of the gist. So why not drag, can't drop for your mouth this morning. 0206446195102064462951 0206446095102064460951 are the numbers where you fit to call be that. Hello, good morning. Good morning.
1: Morning. How work now?
0: Fine, thank you. Who they talk so?
1: I'm from Mommy J from
0: Nigeria. I agree to you, Mommy J.
1: This one went find it easy, long term to business for this our Nanja. Now go do. You see where they rest me, they'll just open their mouth, say maybe they play ransom. They'll just come big money, like say they feel work for them. But no, you know if you work for them the rest of their life. They say many people they bring them before you go release it. The
0: person.
1: So now only God go arrest them one by one.
0: Amen. I greet you, Mommy J. Yes. Hello, good morning.
2: Baby girl.
0: Hi.
2: Good morning once more again.
0: Morning to you too. Welcome.
2: Yeah. Which kind of vision in the sea? That vision, you know go work for them.
0: Okay.
2: That vision, may you go to river.
0: All right.
2: Maybe Nigeria, they dream about. You okay. Don't go see him because he knows how to talk.
0: Okay. No, wahala.
2: We need the person who will get good manner.
0: All right.
2: Thank you very much. Back to God from that kindergarten.
0: I greet you back to God. Hello, good morning.
3: Good morning.
0: Morning to you. Oh, welcome.
3: Barrister Nobila is on the line.
0: I greet you, Barrister Nobila. Chuck him out.
3: Ain't
0: they all right? We thank the Lord.
3: God bless Nigeria.
0: Amen.
3: Nigeria will rise up again.
0: Amen.
3: Bye-bye.
0: All right. Thank you.

0: you very much, Barrister Nubila. Hello, good morning.
1: Good morning once again. Oh,
0: Monica, welcome.
1: Thank you. Now, Monica, they talk. Oh.
0: Monica, welcome. Chook mouth.
1: Thank you.
0: Mm-hmm.
1: No, bandit, now, don't reach. Where they extend answers, where they go give community. Say, if they know so amount, you say they will come bond the community down.
0: Mm.
1: Where to Sabige? I think that time they say, more go register SIM card. You say, at least if person where one use the SIM card, do button. You say, they will track the person.
0: So
1: all these bandits now, the number where they use, they call. The answer where they give. They call, they receive. How many where they know they track these people? Why they know they track them? Now, they ask.
0: Okay.
1: If they say, now me and you talk about it now, there's no way where they'll find, come arrest me and you. Nah. For these people, they play with handset. Nobody, they talk. Everywhere, they quiet. Now, person now, where from Nigeria, from my fatherland, if they run from my house, where want to go? This security issue for this country, don't they? What happened the past, Gario? If government, they don't stand up, do something about it.
0: Mm.
1: If it reach all the common people, if they don't see anybody to reach, now them, now go back to them. All. The thing that say, if they happen to people, no, they happen to them. So they'll keep quiet. No problem.
0: Right.
1: And for wicked, him wait, he say, now small God, and him be. So in the fear. He never see anything, though. Me and nurses, say if another person climb that seat,
0: Na
1: prison direct, 9 weeks ago go.
0: Oh, okay.
1: Because he himself, he know what he don't do, give for grant. Now make he conscious, they judge him, way they talk. Now they talk. Chulupu no remains for this seat forever now. What they do, the former governor of Kaduna State, now they'll do wicked. Now get ready, you know, escape.
0: All right.
1: He go advance what he plan.
0: Oh, yeah, no. Thank you very much, Monica. Hello, good morning.
2: Sabi baby, good morning once again.
0: Good morning, Mama. I greet you.
2: Odike, good morning, sir.
0: Yes, sir.
2: Tell Odike, make it a buy up for you. You dey try well.
0: No problem. Thank you.
2: Papa, Mama, I say I go be a mother. Thank you for your observer. Anytime I hear my voice, they observe. May God bless you.
0: Amen, Mama. I greet you.
2: This week, they pain me, Jim. My body, Jim. This morning, people where they run from their own town. From their own town, people say make you not stay your own town again. You get they run, they go, they go, they pursue them again. And say this thing now, wow, for Nigeria, Abigail. As we they cattle like this, they will say, go because they pursue you, they go another place. Another place, my way they go, is not safe again. Where even they say for Nigeria, where person they run, go.
0: Sure.
2: Eh? May God help us so, and may God continue to bless Nigeria. God must select somebody where will rule good for Nigeria for us. All this where they talk. No, now them be God, Abby. Now if they select yourself, put for seat. We know who will vote for this time around. Make the people vote wisely. Please. Anything where they talk, make they talk. God will select person for us. And our children, where they Maiduguri, where they inside bush with teachers, will continue to pray. May God release them. May God may do something about it. Thank you, Sabi baby.
0: All God right. Bless you. Thank you, Mama. Good to you. Amen. Hello.
3: Good morning, ma.
0: Good morning to you. Welcome.
3: Now confirm my daughter.
0: I greet you. Yes.
3: I say in weekend self, you never see anything. Ma, tell this weekend, you are not even happy to be. I think we go come for her. Now PDP, now go come for her. Because we don't scatter that party. And for this community, my own business, maybe the security agency do something.
0: Okay.
3: Now, Sadiqa, our teachers and our students, we never hear from them. I beg the government do something. You don't say, confirm Adoba. Well done.
0: I greet you, Adoba. Thank you very much. Hello.
4: Hello, good morning.
0: Morning, oh, welcome.
4: Yes, I'm calling from
0: Jizo. I greet you. Trick mouth.
4: Please, don't tell we can make another fear now.
0: Okay.
4: If your guy is going back.
0: Hmm.
4: And those, kidnappers or these bandits. My government carry 10,000 policemen go there now. Surround the whole city.
0: All right.
4: Up and down. And they will not do anything. Thank you.
0: Okay. Thank you very much, Yusuf. I greet you. Hello.
5: Yo, Sabiga, God bless you.
0: God bless you too.
5: This is confirmed Olaolu from Sanyaolu, the Wasubi Uncle International.
0: Okay. That is more international. I'm with you.
5: You, I bet this also state where they do governorship of recent. How many policemen they carry go there? Almost 15,000 and these police people where they carry good election.
0: Okay.
5: Then they give this another Kebe town. Kebe town. Now the bandit give them notice. They made them pack or mode. Everybody they run. They don't come up from the village now. Now what are they doing? What are they doing with our policemen that they cannot put them to this Kebe town? Waiting. Is it a lesson that is important than human being in this country? Let us reason this matter.
0: Okay.
5: They do a lesson. They pump almost how many thousands of policemen go there. Now a whole city now they don't have get the rest of mine. How many bandits they where they do how many of them? And we don't get security on this country. I'm tired of this Nigeria.
0: All right. Thank you too. I greet you. Good morning, who they talk so? That verse, I'm not even yet. After Sabi get good morning, I need anything. Okay. Mr. Good Luck, took my out.
6: Our nation. You don't reach where everybody can rise up.
0: All right.
6: According to the statement the way you give us now, this the good people don't already know, say these people they will learn. Before the bandit go or throw somebody where they fetch firewood for, go call and say, call this guy, say, go give the district head. And the Sekou people, they don't even call the district head. They see the people you find. Tell the state, they be local government. They will call the state. They see the information where they get. This is local government. This bandit. They pass the whole policeman where they were supposed to. Look at all of the talk, say the election where they do. Look at how many police, how many ministers, how many this thing where they carry the one state. And look how bandits are terrorizing people. Terrorizing people. Say, I will come. Make it this is our man. May they know they give them money. Because if they give them money, the thing will be continue. Let the force.
0: Okay.
6: Come back for them. Come back for them.
0: All right.
6: If they give money, it will be continuous exercise.
0: Thank you. Stop giving money. All right. Thank you very much. I greet you. Hello. Good morning.
7: Good morning, ma.
0: Good morning. Welcome.
7: I'm morning first of
0: Daurara. I greet you. Chook mouth.
7: First time caller.
0: Checker for you. Welcome.
7: Thank you. Good morning.
0: Morning. Chook mouth.
7: For this election,
0: okay.
7: Government just be consider about election, and we they suffer for Nigeria with this bandit. So may God help us too.
0: Amen.
7: Bye bye, ma. Thank you.
0: All right. Thank you. Hello.
8: My very sabi girl.
0: Good morning, no.
8: Good morning.
0: I did all right. How you day?
8: I know this is Stella. I was just an integrity mama.
0: I greet you, mama. Chook mouth.
8: I beg, we can talk. They make me laugh. They say, why mind they beat? If you like say, in live at the fella.
0: Chai.
8: You say, mistakenly. You're not going to be mistakenly. We're not going to mistakenly vote Baba Tinubu in again. If we dare mistakenly vote in last time, this time around, we are not going to do that mistake again. If I thought they got our votes count, it never be mistake.
0: Okay.
8: Many people are not for that. Many people are say if Peter Obi or Atiku enter seat, now him be the first. Why am I in the court? Clear conscience. So he's not saying they do wrong. He's not saying he had other presidents. Anybody they do wrong. They suffocate us.
0: So
8: who suffocate person? Who might go receive suffocation?
0: When
8: they so many no fear. Thank you.
0: Thank you very much, Wazobia Star. I greet you. Might just carry one or two messages from inside my WhatsApp for here. And you say, good morning, Odike and Sabi girl. I keep asking questions every day that will there ever be peace in this country called Nigeria? Imagine the way where bandits, they threaten innocent people. Confirmed by a one from Ikara Kaduna, inside Kaduna. I greet you. Mommy Helen say, good morning, Odike and Sabi girl. Our leaders have failed us woefully, and that's why the bandits have the guts to write to a community demanding the sum of 40 million naira. Say, may God disappoint our enemies. Oh, I greet you too. You say, good morning, Sabiga. I hope you are good. You slept well. You say, one on a minimum wage, 70k. Civil servants, where they collect 70k by 10th of the month. Money don't finish. He says, so if them they increase them, people go they if they increase them, people go just they suffer and they find side hustle. Government they talk minimum wage, but minimum wage life, say life no they follow one. And you can't just say on the killing this person, this one pain me, from bandits to kidnapping to communal wahala, everywhere just the hot people know they sleep with two eyes closed again. The thing be say, if salary not there and people they hungry, insecurity go worse. Say, but even the, with money, security na government work, we say police, army, intelligence, we say make them do better. Engineer Fabulous from Tokarawa, na you the yan that one. And finally, I go use closed mouth. You say, good morning, Odike and Sabi girl. You see this country, eh? God Almighty will not shame us. Confirm Lady P, the white angel. Now you the summer that one this morning. Yeah, so another one, we will use closed mouth on top of the level this morning so that we'll bring you early momotory. And after early momotory, we'll just sit down for front of newspaper. Don't go anywhere. We'll come back.

0: Inside it already this morning, you go here say reps committee, they don't clear Gbajabiah Miller say he not get handle inside that fake PF IPC. INEC don't the one say all this fake theory way that they use AI take do if it threaten 2027 election. No. Governor Yusuf Redon squeeze face on top the way we say bandit go attack four local government areas inside Kano State. Yeah, he don't much left for ground to say he's gonna do something very, very dangerous to them. Outside Niger, DR Congo, Ebola, people, a number of people don't buy because of Ebola, it don't increase past 3,000. Just say now the hotness of the Eba, now they determine the shape of the motto. My name na Caleb Jacob. Here the full gist this morning. Make we study Tori this morning for inside Abuja where we said the House of Representative ad hoc jumbody where they touchlight that fake presidential foreign intervention promotion council at the PFIPC. They don't clear the chief of staff to presido. Femi Gbajabiah Miller said no the brosso he not get handle inside anything we connect this agency. Now the chairman of this jumbody will be Yusuf Gagdi. Now he talked yesterday, said this panel where we said the House of Rep they form. Say they don't chook eye, chook leg, chook every and not see single evidence will connect Gbajabiah Miller to this council. Gagdi now come follow talk say the committee. They not see any instrument will consign law where they use take create this jumbody. And he say this alligator said the all this executive order and National Assembly Act where be say this agency been present to make and they legit say no. All those acts, every all the documents will be say they bring say na fake. Meanwhile, this one they come as the Independent National Electoral Commission. That na INEC don't come as I can't they want to say all this fake theory where they use AI take a produce. Say if it threaten the legitimacy of the 2027 election for we country. Now INEC Chiamo, Professor Joash Amupiton. Now I give this warning inside once you don't discuss what they do for Abuja yesterday. When they talk through the national commissioner, will be Sunny Adam. Amupiton now can they talk? Say then will be INEC, they don't they touch light all their electoral technology, all the technology where they go use for the election, and in fact, they even do a sample of the presidential election as they ready for 2027. Talking about election matter now, before APC Deputy National Publicity Secretary will be Yakini Nabena. He documents a contour say this one will be said before Bayelsa State Govor, Dimitri Silva been resigned. Semba is not gonna weak the party for inside the state. Oh, Silva, you go remember say he been resigned from APC on August 31. As the contour could say the party say the initial idea where they use take from the party now they don't dodge come out from that idea. But Nabena now come the talk inside of paper yesterday. Say Bayelsa APCO they still they strong and in fact they as one and say about 90% of their members and stakeholders they go still mirin for inside the party. Make we come for we own Lungu here inside Kano State where we say Governor Abba Kabiru Yusuf he don't squeeze face so on top one bandit attack which just happened for Garum Malam, Rogo, Bebeji and Gwarzo local government areas them. Inside of paper through in talk person Sanusi Baturi Dawakin Tofa the Govo Kontoko say security jumbodies them. He don't give them orders. Say me they go put eye inside waiting they saw for inside this four local government area and don't they gather intel and to do some kind of rapid and fast response on top this case. He can they talk say the people will see they lose person or their family they involve inside this matter say I been made a non vex me they just come all down and say this attack will disturb them and say the government not go accept them. You should not call the ginger people for all this area and everywhere inside Kano say I been make they come and any informate we will not get we go help security guys to do their work make una pass and come. This one they come just as the National Drug Law Enforcement Agency. They don't tell the Kano State Ministry of Health. Say Abego, make una begin to they do drug testing for inside school. Make una go they test a student, even teachers, every way they enter inside school, so that all this highness medicine where they spread among young people, it go stop for we state. The top person of the NDLEA for inside Kano State, Sadiq Megatari. Inside the top paper yesterday, he talked to say the Kano State Commando of NDLEA, D.Y. Lawal. Nine young this one, during by the time we say he go visit the commissioner for body matter yesterday. According by the top paper from Sadiq, he talks in Lawalo, he follow Ginger, say I beg, make the do tight monitoring of all this pharmaceutical medicine so that they no go corner ram, go some kind illegal channel. Meanwhile, officers of the Zone 1 police headquarters for inside Kano State don't grab one man. We name na Ali Mohammed. We be saying guy named na Faragai. On top of Ligoto say he scam people. We be say that they find work. He can collect 40 million naira from their hand. Now, top person of Ekelebe for inside Kano, Abdullahi Husseini, inside one top paper yesterday, he said the suspect, he been the pretend like say in a special assistance to the Kano State Universal Basic Education Board, and he can't give fake appointment letter to all these people them. Ekelebe now can't say now more than 10 people where these guys come, now don't come forward, they can't give their testimonial. As the suspect himself confessed to say he don't scam more than 20 people, just as Ekelebe they still they do torchlightment on top this case. Talking about Ekelebe now, make we enter inside Rivers State, where we say Nigeria police force they don't dismiss one social media top paper where they talk say I beg anybody we want to be police constable say I beg made a report for their training on September 18. Inside one top paper where they carry come outside yesterday, police they been told say this top paper where they spread say not be official communicate and say anybody where we say want to apply for this constable position say I beg made they not look that informate where they spread made they ready and listen to confirm channel from Ekelebe. For inside River State, police commander for there, they don't dismiss three of their officers who get hand inside the killing of one University of Port Harcourt graduate when in Anthony Obodo for inside Pitakwa last week Thursday. Now the state commissioner of Ekelebe Olugbenga Adepoju, when they parade these officers them for the front of three people yesterday will be Wednesday, he said one inspector will be busy escape after they shoot this guy, say they don't follow declare him, say he they wanted. Adepoju now can talk say these officers they would have dismissed, they go charge them, go inside court of lawyer, may they go answer their papa name dia.
1: Make we hear the latest story on top entertainment.
0: Inside the world of entertainment now, he gets one big brother Naija season 11 yard person. We be say the pursue come up from there, say brother, pack your load and move. In an assault text. He don't come answer counter say that eviction, that pursue with the pursue, I'm saying he not they fail. According by him, he say he deserve to mirror for inside this competition, pass some of the yard people, plus includer of Ricky, Nomi, and Bella, will be say in the think will say they not contribute so very, very well to that show.
1: Oya make we travel, go here for the news.
0: Outside Niger, the African Union, that na AU, they don't announce October 7, 2026, as the date we say they go officially start the African Credit Rating Agency, that na AFCRA, with the headquarters there for Port Louis, for Mauritius. The AU insert a paper for X yesterday. They say this jumbody now, not to make sure, say Africa will be independent as a concern money, and say they go address everything will concern how Africa economy, how this global rating they take affect our economy. Meanwhile, for inside Democratic Republic of Congo, Ebola will burst out for there now with the yes and more than 3,000 people. Now you don't buy you. The Congolese National Institute of Public Health, they've been tossing at 6,186 people. Now this Ebola don't affect, and more than 3,007 people don't buy, and more than 1,409 people now don't recover from this disease.
2: Make me hear what's in the happen on top of sport.
0: Inside the world of sports, UEFA, they say they go introduce one special batch where they call debut patches for players. We say that they play for the first time inside the Champions League. They say they go introduce this one during the 2026 2027 season. Inside the post for their ex handle yesterday, UEFA had been told say this patch. Now, let me say the one thing where they go put for the hand of the player, say they go write the word debut, D-E-B-U-T, for the competition, the star ball logo, and they will come play some for the sleeve, that not the hand of the cloth where we say these players they go wear to show so that they play inside the Champions League for the first time. as the zip mount on top the early momentary yeah the cocoa of the gist again. Even yesterday, reps committee or they don't clear Gbajabia Miller say not get handle in all the guilty on top of the construction or the creation of this fake PFIPC agency. INEC don't want to say AI, yo. This thing will be soon that they use take a create with AI if it threatens 2027 election. Kano State Governor Yusuf, he don't squeeze face on top bandit attack inside four local government area for his state, and he don't promise say he could do something very, very soon. For inside Congo, the number of people we don't buy because of Ebola, it don't increase past 3,000. Oh. Na Sandra Kaura, na she makes this story, give me to come and summer you this LMMO. Remember, say, lion where they shine teeth with antelope. Lion where they shine teeth with antelope. Now just because of say he want to win election for inside jungle. My name, na Caleb Jacob, continue to shine. Ya yeah, I.

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3: Any story where you hear na pure gist from different newspaper company. 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
4: If you not dance to that song, I don't know how else I can make you happy this morning. It's not my fault that you are undanceable to the music we're playing from this station this morning. It's like the salary that they pay you on 31st of August, you are finished. And it's not our fault because you did not plan your budget very, very well. So don't blame us for any kind of discomfort and discomfort and uncomfortable situation you are in. Meanwhile, that song now from Whiskey and Banky W, and they carry Akon Follow Body and they call it Roll It. Wherever you were sitting down or lying down, you are supposed to have rolled it. Today, na 3rd of September 2026, the Thursday, whole school Thursday. And this na front of Tori Paper. My name na Caleb Jacob.
5: My name na Sabigyo.
4: Yeah, so the first Tori Paper way, they our hand na the Guardian. Let us guard you with some stories this morning. Presidency article. They don't they yano that they give themselves left, right, and center water because of this US lobbying deal and criminal record. That already for page 3 of The Guardian this morning. Before I continue, I want to make one correction. You know, on Tuesday, where we see that hire from Nigeria Tory from the Minister of Education, we be never read the Tory and we've been they make. We've been saying they mean say make people from outside come hire from Nigeria, but the actual story when I can't go back go read them now say now remote job, so make international firms they hire from we country like remotely, like
5: you, if okay, they, you like, go you there Nigeria need, yes, but you go they work for
4: yes you don't need travel go abroad. There you go just they work from Nigeria, but that one still get some comma because number one you go need network.
5: Mm-hmm.
4: You go need light to take fee work from
5: the device. Uncle, yes. Go use work the work.
4: So I mean, they watch one interview where the interviewer they ask the guys where they push them. Say, come on, how about this thing of network? Talking about network, you get one guy way in the Parago, one of these telecommunication office. He they shout say he lose one international job because of the data we him buy. The data he buy unlimited. The thing finish in minutes. And even the in the middle of interview, so this now another challenge. Even though say that campaign where they push, it makes sense. May they hire from Nigeria, even though some people don't they push them, but come on, still they. Yes, I just say make a correct that thing so that people no go still they wrong with that idea. Wike still for Guardian. Wike don't talk or say him go support Tinubu, make you win election again, as he can accuse NBA of say that they do partiality. Page 3 of The Guardian this morning. PFIPC scandal. Reps panel, they don't clear Gbajabia Miller and they don't see other schemes. Where we say Adeyemi Ibin form. Page 3 of The Guardian this morning. The biggest story for The Guardian are insecurity. Well, they say now not they suffer as Niger don't see 500 cases of insecurity for the month of August. Wow. 1 month, 500 cases. Page 6 of The Guardian this morning. You go see the face of Presido, NSA, Chief of Army Staff, and the IGP. Lagos Assembled, they don't begin to the audits, the review of local government money. That's already for page 5 of The Guardian this morning. Igbo leaders, they don't they want to against anything we feed to scatter the 2027 election. Page 7 of The Guardian this morning. The money where would they supply it don't increase by 4% and it don't reach 138.8 trillion naira even for the middle of tight monetary policy where CB and they set. That's already for page 15 of The Guardian this morning. 2027 INEC, they plan to do mock presidential election. That now a sample of the election and they don't they audit their technology. Page 4 of The Guardian. And child poverty, UNICEF and others, They want to make them make importance to take care of the welfare of small Pekin. And finally, for the front page of The Guardian, as I see this story yesterday, I can't remember when one jumbody make a call the name ShopRite, they've been come out from Kano. And I can't think, say, is this another AJ, business where they come out from Nigeria? But they just say mixed reaction. That na happiness and sadness where they come out as Uber. They don't come out from Niger.
5: Even for Kano, yes, not even today use Uber.
4: Yeah,
5: will not use them.
4: Now the other one would they use?
5: Would they use any other one apart from that one?
4: Even the one what would they use? Those guys said that they complain bitterly. Say their commission, you know, just they align. Now why they go? The price we go see for the app.
5: Now the drivers say no. Now then they complain like that.
4: They say they come off from the $450 million e-hailing market. That's already for page 6 of the Guardian.
5: All right, may we enter inside the Vanguard newspaper this morning. What would this say? 4.85 million customers, then still they unmetered. That's what I mean, say they never get meter. As this cause, they supply 308,106 in 2 months. That's a read you see on for page 9 of Vanguard Tory paper this morning. 2027, Nigerians won't accept flawed election results. Now, Igbo leaders, the youngest one, check pay and they tell Tinubu now page 11. Now, you go see that story this morning. What motivates terrorist insurgents in Nigeria? We think they give them ginger and morale. Now, Ajayi, now the youngest one, check inside page 14 of the Vanguard. Now, there you see that story. Uber don't shut down for inside Nigeria. They don't shut operations inside Nigeria and deny fan directive. They say no be fan directive. Now, trigger their exit. This come out where then come out. So that arena page 20 where you go see that just this morning. And they still inside the Vanguard, the biggest story where they carry come now say Imo and Kwara governors at war with me. Now Wike they yarn this one. I'm a Wike talk plenty. But anyway, check inside page 5 of Vanguard Tory paper. Now there where you go see that story. You say we offered $3 million to stop Tinubu's investigation. Now US lobby firm.
4: We were offered.
5: US lobby firm. Now then the Yandis one. And under that one, they say we won't dignify them with response. Now presidency can they respond with that one. Check inside page 9. You go see more gist about that one. US to demand more proof for children's passports in new Trump policy. Okay. Tori, you go see him for page 8 of Vanguard Tory paper. Wujales too. Okay. Under that one, they say court is on the one parties to maintain their status quo. Check inside page 27. Now there we go see more gist about that story. Nigerians, they see no sign of economic growth. Now Labour, they end this one. Check inside page 8. Vanguard Tory paper. Now there you go see. And finally, inside the Vanguard Tory paper this morning, PFIPC. They say reps panel, they don't clear Ogagbaja. Say he no get hand on inside that 12 agencies and 58, and they can't even discover 58 bank accounts where they linked to the DG. Check inside page 8 of Vanguard Tory paper. Now there we will see other gists.
4: Yes, come out in from Vanguard Tory paper, Daily Trust. Now be the next paper for my hand. On top of that, Daily Trust 2027. Secure victory for APC or we go come out to you. Now, Ebonyi State Govo, they tell local government chiamos them. That already for page 17. And even the trend for social media, in fact, for TV now, instead a trend. When they want local government chiamos them, say, if you not win election, we go replace you with councillors. After I finish this talk, one local government chiamo stand up, come the talk, they won again. Say, anybody will not they support the APC for the state, may they come out, say now time for politics be this. You know, get market for inside the area market. Say the only market business wins have been on a politics. Say now not time to play politics.
5: It's okay, may they play politics. We there.
4: Police, they don't dismiss 3 of their officers because of say they go shoot one Uniport graduates. page 25 of Daily Trust this morning. When very dark man called them the unknown gunmen. Is this what we are seeing? Nasarawa, they don't confirm 15 diphtheria cases, so why Kano, they don't mobilize for vaccinates? Now to read the for page 6 of Daily Trust this morning. The biggest story from Daily Trust, Phantom Council, that na fake council. Reps panel, they don't clear Gbajabia Mila. Another that to read, the accused budget office and the accountant general of the Federation of say he gets some kind of loophole, he gets some kind of gap when I only cover for Una Jumbody. That story starts for the front page of Daily Trust and it continues for page 4 and page 5. The big picture where they put for Daily Trust na flood water for Abuja. See how motor then they just park go inside. Heavy go slow as flood it take over Abuja Road. Why Uber seized Nigerian operation after 12 years? That already for page 37 of Daily Trust this morning. We don't seize 676 guns and 330,000 ammunition. So DSS, the Yano, that already for page 10 of Daily Trust. One man, they don't charge him with treasonable felony because of, say, he goes scatter Tinubu billboard. That already for page 6. You go, they calm down. Why
5: my do him again?
4: Mano, they don't charge him with treasonable felony because of, say, he goes scatter Tinubu billboard. Go check inside Daily Trust, page 6. INEC, finally, INEC, they say they go do mock that na a tospi of the presidential
5: trial.
4: Election. Page 17 of Daily Trust this morning.
5: Anyhow, wait, AB, we go stay inside Nigerian Tribune this morning. If you like the scatter people, then not scatter people this morning. Because some people are running something else, I don't know. Anyway, inside Nigerian Tribune
4: violence
5: this morning. You want my drop and fully? I just reserve my violence right now. I reserve it. But inside Nigeria Tribune, they say, I will be Atiku and Obi's first casualty if Tinubu loses. Now, Wike, they ran this one. Some people just know, say, you're not going to steal for us. So you kind of wonder why in the day all out to make sure, say, Tinubu win. Now, the reason be this. Because if Tinubu lose, that means him, go go enter gota where. Anyway, check inside page 15. Now they will see that gist inside Nigerian Tribune. It say what motivates terrorism and insurgency in Nigeria? What they give them ginger? Now Ajayi will be DSS DG. Now in the end, this one, they inside page 11 of Nigerian Tribune. INEC, they want to start a comprehensive audit of electoral technology system. Now, I'm up it on the end this one. It's page 5 of Nigerian Tribune. And on top PFIPC matter, yes, reps panel, they don't uncover 12 additional fake agencies and 58 bank accounts where they link to this PFIPC. Check inside page 3 of Nigerian Tribune. Now, there where you can see more gist on top this story. Uber don't shut down for inside Nigeria. They don't shut down their operation for inside Nigeria. Check page 5. Now, there you can see that story. And for NNPC, they say NNPC remitted 7.91 trillion naira to a federal to the Federation account between January and July 2026. Not be small something. Now it's at page 6 where you go see more story about that one. Meanwhile, insurgency, they say over 1,400 schools destroyed, 2,295 teachers now they don't buy inside Northeast. Now Borno State government not in the end this one. Check inside page 3. Now there we go see more gist on top that one. Still inside Nigerian Tribune, there's a 2027 YG100. They push for single candidate if he be dead on arrival. That one means say if he not even get head at all. That one, check inside page. This one look like page 8, but today inside Nigerian Tribune, it's not too clear like that. Meanwhile, on top body matter, they say e-waste pollution if it put children at a fourfold risk of hypertension. e-waste pollution. If we put electronic children waste. Yes, electronic waste pollution, if we put children at

0: as the beaten host to Tanzania. These guys don't sabi
1: you.
0: Nigeria been top of the group with 6 points from 3 matches, and they will now face Rwanda. We finish the second for the semi-final. We wish you now all the best.
2: Nigeria, the final battle is here. The argument, the passion, the power of persuasion. It all comes down to one epic day. This is the I Beg to Differ Season 9 National Finals, powered by Julius Berger. At 3 p.m. is the third place showdown. Grace High School Lagos goes up against Fountain School Abuja on the motion Political Debate Influence Elections. Then at 4 p.m., the grand finale, Government Day Secondary School Karo Abuja will go toe-to-toe,
3: shoulder-to-shoulder
2: against Square College Lagos on the motion National Unity in Nigeria is achievable. Two champions, one crown. One national champion. And after the debate, prepare for the ultimate test of persuasion on the topic, Dear Mr. President. 10 minutes to speak, 10 minutes to inspire, 10 minutes to make a difference. Who will rise, who will persuade, and who will take the crown? I Beg to Differ Season 9 National Finals, powered by Julius Berger, supported by Obiwizi, Waka Now, Card Center Nigeria Limited, New Hall School Lekki, Nigeria Conservation Foundation, and Drinks Dome. I Beg to Differ, the Tournament of Champions.
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5: 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Gentlemen and the ladies, daddy and mommy, uncle and auntie. If they told you this with you this morning, that means your radio day tuned to 95.1 Wazobia FM. My name is Navos, the Sporting Likita. I did your radio this morning alongside Big Days, Enzo Bruno Fernandez, with plenty of Otoriji's and every team when they make body do HM. As we give you update before, there's no be small something, you know, as Team Nigeria, for instance, of Aquatic Federation, they be carrying some small boys, young girls and young girls who are able to swim, aka mommy water and papi water. They go compete in a swimming competition for Senegal, and they bring plenty of medal come back with 17 gold medal, 14 silver and 4 bronze medals. To come show say Nigeria now fish will be. Even though when we reach the Olympic now, in fact, we're not going to qualify first of all, because South Africa and Australia go carry the home medal, they go house, but at least we'll try to reign for Africa. Meanwhile, friends of the world of cricket, Nigeria Junior, Premier, Yellow and Greens, they'll go down to compete against of Rwanda for the semi-finals of the 2027 ICC Under-19 Women's T20 World Cup for Africa qualifier on Thursday today, after they complete a fine win for their group stage to beat everybody. We wish them all the best for that worker also, and now we'll turn our attention for the world of tennis, for the US Open. Yeah, we don't get to win now. Say, no be small something. Asabalenka, you see, you don't catch her, make you just go on and deal with time anyhow. It's boring
6: how people... Yes, this US Open, she must win them or she lose her number one.
5: Aye!
6: But she get 2,000 points to defend.
7: Are you serious?
6: Serious now. So if God help her. US Open, Jessica Pegula Rabakina is at her back.
8: Oh. It is what it is.
5: It is what it is.
6: Two-time high defending the champion Arina Sabalenka, she been get one of the quickest Grand Slam wins inside of her career, where she need only 53 minutes to take knock US Open newcomer, aka debutant Paulina Lachey. Wow! For the second round, and in that match, it go on and happen. As it be like this now, Sabalenka, where they want to defend her title, she be 28 years. She won't win her first major of this season, where it be anyhow for her. And so she wins 6-1, 6-1. She beat the 22-year-old qualifier, Lachenko. Yes, but the ruthless manner, as the very wicked manner where she take beat this small girl, it will go on and give her better confidence. But before then, so third seed Jessica Pegula, she be continue till they look for her first Grand Slam singles title, as she go on and beat her fellow American Sophia Kenin 6-3, 6-1. And straight set win, even there for Wimbledon second place person, aka runner-up Carolina Muchova, and two-time semi-finalist Marta Kostyuk, and a small girl of American sensation with the caller Ivajovic. Now, so all of them, they win straight set and enter the third round. Them,
5: everything's cool. Meanwhile, for instance, of the men, their own Zangala, this Carlos Alcaraz, been changed him with a very, very quick win as he go to confirm a number 8 straight win back-to-back, beating also Jamie Faria, 6-4, 6-6, love, 6-3, 6-2. Instead of a Wednesday night, the number 2 seed now, Alcaraz, in a second match after he missed 4 months of instead of playing games, because he get injury for himself right in wrist as he drop in serve like this for the first set, but soon he can't go back also to call the show, say yes, him na Oga and him be master. Last year, Alcaraz may not drop any set until the final against of Sina, becoming the first man since Roger Federer for 2015 to go through the first 6 matches without doing so. As he be like this now, also him beat Sina for 4 sets for the second US Open title, and Alcaraz now we've been serve and a break and 3 times for instance of the tournament, been included of twice on Wednesday night after being break also 3 times for instance of 1-1 server games inside of the goal for the 2025 title. Anyway, like this now, for the third round Friday, Alcaraz go face Wu Yibing as the 7th seed. Denis Medvedev also he go past the US Open third round with a dominant victory over Sebastian Gozny, while the 30-year-old Russian did not already fly through in first set for just 21 minutes to complete a straightforward 6-1, 6-3, 7-5 victory over of the American wildcard Gozny. You say this Gozny, it is naturally they play here. You want me to finish you? We'll turn to boxing now. Where we are saying yes, Daniel Dubois. He want to fight the friend, the very best friend of Itaoma. Is the guy say that thing when you do Itaoma, Hegovic. That thing where you do me for that one, oh no, fight where you win. Time to pay you, it don't reach.
6: Well, and Fabio Wadley, he talks, excuse me, no good day. As you want to go on and get a second fight, aka rematch with WBO heavyweight champion Daniel Dubois.
7: Oh my God.
6: As you want to write a new chapter inside of him in a story, and this fight, and a fight, plenty of people. Don't they wait for it to happen?
5: Myself included.
6: Yes.
5: Wadley will be 31 years, he be go on and knock a fellow Briton Dubois 2 times where they be fight for May, but they can't beat him for the inside of around 11 and they can't lose the world title. The Ipswich fighter, and wow, your club, do they do where you say they did knock you? Well, immediately he say, okay, I beg him, we fight again, aka rematch, and so you go on and sign the agreement, and I go on to go and revenge the defeat for the O2 arena for London. Dubois, maybe they come from a third defeat for of his 26 fighter career, when he been show courage to 2 times get off the canvas. That one means after the fallen 2 times, he get up and beat Wadley last at the 28 year old. Now also he been gone hold IBF title for 2024, and now he don't swear hitting chest. Say this opportunity, you know, go let this opportunity pass and by. Wadley, I go beat you again.
9: This fight, I'm ready for this fight for my own side. Now I'll be one of people they watch out for this fight.
5: How
9: Fabio Wadley and Itaoma are close friends, and mm-hmm. they fight the same. But anyways, for that fight, mm-hmm. he knocked this Wadley, this Dubois,
5: 2 times.
9: 2 times. Tough. For those 2 times, they feel they can't slow. Very slow. To give a chance. Now,
5: when, go slow.
9: Wait now, when this guy come once, now this guy fall down.
5: They don't even count.
9: They don't even give a chance to stand up, finish it. They do hand like this, do hand like this. In team, no green. Now. They nearly fight again for the ring. Where they walk out for the ring, where they raise this guy hand up. Say, which kind of team be that? But see, when they don't wound you, may not be fight. Now, stretch and use the carrier. Now, with a beg, when they stand up in the tango, they don't end the match. This one won't fight. They don't even count to reach 10. Now, just count 1, 2, 3. I think that's 6 fights. People will number 5 go, remember. Because they do hand like this again, don't finish. They do like that. Even think Joshua Fury,
5: you get the right.
9: Fury been there on the standard. Fury just a shake head. Say now, so they do on these days. Is that how they do?
5: Referee if they count, see, say even if he count, if you look and say even if he count reach 20, this one cannot make it.
9: This guy fight. What is my name? Dubois whole ring. They shout that they get up.
5: Say they won't fight again.
9: They go see him.
5: Make it beat Amokusi.
9: Dubois wait the round for the turn match. It go happen. They don't really agree. He must take it. Anyways, we move this morning as a to read the cry for we mandibles. Mo test no be small something. Say Tyson Fury now. In don't say Joshua now fear man. Say na coward. Hey. He said this 2-time world heavyweight champion Joshua, where say na con him, they con everybody. As he talk, say he don't they wait for this fight. Come up with fight. He say he wants more money. If we say we go give more money, I go say okay, you don't want USA again. What are you? Say my brother come up with fight. Leave this thing. As he feel to be take to Instagram once again on Wednesday to question the hold up power.

0: Good afternoon, good afternoon, good afternoon, good afternoon, good afternoon. Good afternoon, good afternoon, good afternoon, good afternoon. Good afternoon, good afternoon, good afternoon, good do, good do, good do, good do, good do, good do, good do, good afternoon. Good afternoon to you. You're very, very welcome to your Chukma Station 95.1 Wazibia FM canal. Yes, so today now your Bunge radio station. Now you don't stand up with like this, as you don't stand up with us from morning country. Just very, very, very, very, very, very time I've said. Now you try Basel. Now you be the real VVIP. Now you be the real MVP. May Baba God continue to bless you. Butter your bread, sugar your tea, give you better kwanakwana for inside of your pocket and inside of your bank account. Yes, so today now Thursday, the number 3 days of the month of September 2026. And if you carry your eye, look your go go when nobody say you borrow from your neighbor, or when nobody say your battery don't much go and look them, you go see say 9 minutes. So don't send menge waka come out on top 3 o'clock. This bumptious, tutoricious afternoon for a Thursday. Yeah, so we don't enter another bunge the motor, another the motor of cool zone. Are you returned out with MC Jolly Jolly, the Chief Jagaban of Radio Capital, pounds and dollars money, no big problem. The Billy of Wazobia, the Aproko doctor, the Aproko senator, the Ambebo doctor, is maybe this. I don't enter inside of the Zanga, rather bad now to turn out with you from 3 o'clock, go reach 8 o'clock, even though other programmates go can't separate me and you small, but I go sing come back again. Yes, and me and you go turn out together today now, old school Thursday, and I bring you bang. Galicious informate Jolly Tainman and Tory Tainman.
1: Nigeria, the final battle is here. The argument, the passion, the power of persuasion. It all comes down to one epic day. This is the I Beg to Differ Season 9 National Finals, powered by Julius Berger. At 3 p.m. is the third place showdown. Grace High School Lagos goes up against Fountain School Abuja on the motion Political Debate Influence Elections. Then at 4 p.m., the grand finale, Government Day Secondary School Karu Abuja, will go toe-to-toe,
2: shoulder-to-shoulder
1: against Square College Lagos on the motion National Unity in Nigeria is achievable. Two champions, one crown, one national champion. And after the debate, prepare for the ultimate test of persuasion on the topic, Dear Mr. President. 10 minutes to speak, 10 minutes to inspire, 10 minutes to make a difference. Who will rise, who will persuade, and who will take the crown? I Beg to Differ Season 9 National Finals, powered by Julius Berger, supported by Obiwizi, Waka Now, Card Center Nigeria Limited, Newhall School Lekki, Nigeria Conservation Foundation, and Drinks Dome. I Beg to Differ, the Tournament of Champions.
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5: 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Wait.

0: You know, say on the old school Thursday. There's someone you with old school for telling. Bangalicious for telling where they make your body they move. We better make your body they do it. Jiggy, jiggy, jiggy, jiggy, jiggy. Let's go. You also know, say on the old school Thursday like this, they know they greet me with English. You know they hear English. You go greet me with your language because I hear all of our language like this. Whether I answer you well, whether I don't answer you well. No greet me with English until I tell you to greet me with English. If you greet me with English like this, I go be verse. Hello, good afternoon to you. Hello?
1: MC Jolly Jolly.
0: Good afternoon.
1: Oh, good afternoon. Yodera.
0: Yodera, my sister.
1: Oh, Muka.
0: Oh, Klabe, my sister. Yodera. Thank God.
1: Oh, Yodera,
0: my sister.
1: Oh, Yodera, who for the Murfiako?
0: Yes, so. This is what you think. I know they hear language.
2: Where you did?
0: You know what you go know where you did. Just wait now. Hello, good afternoon. Hello. Good afternoon. How are you?
3: Fine.
0: Who turned out with me?
3: It's Sarah.
0: Sarah, I know Sabi speak your language.
3: Ehihioma,
0: my sister.
3: Odima.
0: Okay, Odima, you too, Kema Kalu. Odima, Chineke Imela. Ndi wazo di Odima Chaka. Oh, thank you. You see, if you see people whenever go village since 42 years and a half, now they know they sabi speak their language. Hello, good evening.
4: Good evening.
0: No.
4: How are you?
0: Who they tell me how are you? This one no know road to their village. Hello, what it be and where they coming from?
4: Yes, my language is.
0: Obenu to you too.
4: I am
0: to you, my brother.
4: Oklobe.
0: Imadre from Bachirava, well done. I won't say this one, no road to a village. Hello, good evening.
5: Hello, MC Jali.
0: Who turn up with me? Good afternoon. You go first, tell me where you did. Wait to me your language first. Make I check my dictionary.
5: I'm from Kogi State.
0: You are from Kogi, which side?
5: Kogi State, Ibrahim Tribe. Oh,
0: Mommy J from Naibawa.
5: Anyarado.
0: Anyarado, my sister.
5: Anyaro School Thursday
0: to you too.
5: Wow.
0: Thank you, Mommy J. People where sabi their language be this. Not be all those people where we say they no sabi language. It's also English. They no sabi language. Hello, good afternoon.
6: Hello, Roka, Mr. Jolly.
0: Oh, Roka, from where? What be your language?
6: Mama Abdul. From Zuru.
0: Mama Abdul. Igala woman. Oh, Roka Chaka.
6: Agba
0: Okola. Okola, my sister. Agba o.
6: Nango.
0: Agba. Thank you, Mommy Abdul. See now, if you hear the way Mommy Abdul they speak, you go know say this one are the true daughter of her mother. I be the true daughter of her father. Anyone where she be. Hello, good afternoon.
7: Good afternoon.
0: Good afternoon.
7: Rebecca from Abuja.
0: Are you there? I just talked to Sarah. Finish our body. Fine. Oh, wait. Okay. Wait. To be okay. You and Sarah are the same language. Oh, yeah. Greet me.
7: Efifioma
0: to you too.
2: odi ma ken kedu maka olu
3: odi ma
2: 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Ngwa meko enter inside of WhatsApp.
0: Meko see how many people don't forget their mother language. Somebody say mgbedoma, ngwa ada MC Jolly Jolly. Keduka ekegi si in abu ngwa ada chineye Michael. Ka kemesia kemesia to you to my sister. Somebody they love me. I go shock her for this place. Mommy Zara say, he, oh my, one dime, say Jolly Jolly. Keduka emele, nam, ndi wazobi anile, nuna obodokano. He say, Ozie Stella, ne, leave it for dear. Mommy Zara, new road, leave it dear. Now, me, you know, they use the take a play for this place. I go shock una. Somebody say, MC Jolly Jolly, Aproko Senator, welcome aboard. Daddy, you know, have language. Malam Sharif, you know I have language. Thank you very much, Daddy. Happy Old School Thursday to you. You say, okay, Wally Jam. Wally Jam to you, Daddy. Honorable Sharif, thank you very much. Mommy Zara. Okay, I don't read your own. Ude ye. Nikki say, why your mandi Sam say anurum. Hey, kaduma kolu ndi wazobia. You too, una kelem the this side. Yeah, quick. Lorita Adobe, good afternoon to you. Lorita Adobe talks, hey, yo, ma, wa, yo, ma, chalugo, wa, mama, sahu, say, gedu, makaoru, biko, kelem, ndi, ibo, nile, bina, kano, okay, then the ye, say, Adam Banasa, Lady P, Madam Monica, Mommy Bess, Adam Michael, all local Beze, Stella, Wazobia Star, Madam Quality, Madam Dosh, he say, Mr. Oziki, Abu Muada, Lorita Adobe, Esimu first in road. Thank you, Lorita Adobe. They use me, they play for here. I'm gonna shock you. Let it be the white NJ say, Jolly Jolly, good afternoon. No, my beg. I beg. They know they greet me with English. During this time, they know they greet me. I know they hear English. Now, your language are they hear. I know they hear English. Mommy best talk say, Mbedoma Nwada Jolly Jolly. Thank you. He say, Ekenem na ndi wazobi anile, Chukwo Kike Gozienu. He say, Mommy best. He say, Abom Nwada Omalicha Benson, aka Mommy best. Thank you very much. Not only your language are they here. So, Meko Shabuli go bring you Igbo headline news. So, when we come back, I go greet you for my own language. Bumptious afternoon to you. No go anywhere. You're very, very welcome to your Chukmouth Station 95.1 Wazobia FM for inside the Domot of Coolele Zone, where you de coolele with MC Jolly Jolly. No go anywhere and no touch that dial.

plenty, and everywhere goes you. 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

incident. He can't follow news story people. They talk the matter and say, say this matter is tragic. He now contact say the youths will be say then go out there to go pack the petroleum product. Say there no be tifu. Say there no be barawo. Say there no be ole. Say na sick or say job no day. Say work no day. Say they went out to search for their daily bread. When this the smell of this petroleum product kaput to so many of them. According to my information, they talk say he get it, some of them will be say their lungs don't scatter. Say they get a respiratory begin now because of the strong smell from this product. And on CB like this now, God don't talk say I am advising the community and leaders with every other person. Say they need a legitimate job for inside the community. Say things are becoming risky. But when you cannot feed your children, most times, those risky jobs become the only option.

Yes, once even like this now, Toxie, I am calling on the leaders. Make them create better job opportunities for the youth. As it be like this for them, say we don't hear say one police inspector. We be say in day with his Sokoto State Police Command. Say he don't kaputu. Say he be collapsed shortly after he be participate for one command's weekly fitness exercise. Exercise where we say he supposed make person body kajad. They talk say he just finished the fitness exercise. And so he kaputu go and look them. We answer the inspector name, we be say he kaput say name na Adamu Isa. Adamu Isa. In deal with the Department of Operations of the Command. We don't yet say the Command's public, Police Public Relation Officer, DSP, Ahmad Refai. He talks, say, after the training, after the exercise, they go back to the office. After the weekly walkathon exercise, we will say they be hold on for the command headquarters on Wednesday. Say, as he just reached like this, now so he fall for grand. Now so they rush and go hospital. Now so the doctor come confirm, say, he don't let go, he don't kaput. We now don't hear say the Commissioner of the Police, CP Hayatu Hassan Shafa, he don't express his sadness onto the kaputing of this officer. He call and say sudden death. He call and tell say this police officer, say na dedicated and a gallant policeman, we be say he serving country with a commitment and professionalism. He no finish for that. They talk say this officer so, saying a very, very casual officer. Say the thing shocked them how he take a puto because this man, they say in a correct sportsman who say himself they play volleyball. He no finish for that. Say him na boxer. Say they surprise say he can't kaput after exercise again. You know, take time, and they extend their condolences to the deceased family, friends, and colleagues. They talk, say, they go try their best to provide the necessary support, maybe say, the family need. You know, finish for the commissioner, contact police officers, maybe say, they hear me so, say, I beg. And then they check their body,

As it be like this now, we don't yet say the governor of Akwa Ibom State, we be saying him now, Omar, you know. He don't reveal, he don't come outside talk to say, food business, we be say he started. He started with akara, that is kose and bread. He said this business be they generate 10 million naira kpala kpala for him monthly.

He say if they do this business, akara and bread. Say if they make 10 million naira monthly for akara and bread. He say if they do the business before you can't decide, say you won't enter politics. Inna can talk, say in experience for the business of akara and bread. Say the team really help and well, ooh. And as he be like this, he no be smart in this governor, so be talk the matter for 1 monthly covenant prayer service. Now, when he be the talk the matter, come outside, ooh. He come, they tell you people, say entrepreneurship. He did very, very good, ooh. Say now, what he be they do before he enter public office? I can't talk, say when he me they say kose and bread, we be say na akara and bread, say he be given one brand name, he call his own akara burger. He talks as he start that one, so he no take his time, he can't do coffee shop, join him. He talk, he say this business be attract a strong patronage from workers, especially people, we be say they work for BB company. Say they be no they buy a small smack, pala pala, say na baby money they be they use they buy a. He say at least at the end of the month, you go see 10 million naira. As he be like this, as he talk the matter finish, eh, we now come here say Nigerians don't allow drink water drop cup. Now in the tell us, say, oh, God, wait, too. You say na karam bread, you say. They talk say no be small debate online for this matter. Say people shock who their body do a gym. When they yes in a karam bread who use make it 10 million naira. Every month too. He can't remind people about waiting the first lady Olurunmi Tinubu be talk who want to say she they encourage Nigerians say making a no look down on small business who including a karam roasted coin and

Yeah, so they say make you no look down on any business, even if na agbadu you dey say. Say akpalakpala can come answer from it. We can hear say Oloremi say she be contribute to 100 million naira akpalakpala intervention for 2,000 petty traders for Jigawa State. Oh yeah, so if you no finish for there, we hear say two women from the same family they can put for midnight to want to say building be collapse, it be fall for inside Kanu, yeah, where we do. As it be like this, no be smart, you know. Say this one be shelle for inside the Gorondusi community for Kanu. For 2 a.m. They say this incident, it be shelle behind the Raka area for Gorondusi. According to the information, we don't hear say people will be say the entender for there. Even eyewitness, where they wakakuru kere, he talks say no be smarting, no be smarting. Say people just cry for that zanga. According to the information, we hear say one of the woman we kaput, say na 20-year-old woman. Oh. And according to the information, say she they prepare for her forthcoming wedding. Oh. See we be say they prepare for wedding and so house will fall on top of she kaput. Oh. For them say we yes an eyewitness will be say you know they drink are it too much will be say they see clearly. He talk to say when the house be fall for ground yakata. Say the kind loud noise will be say then yay, I just hear boom. And so they rush go where the thing shallow. May them try to save the women, but unfortunately. They say before they go come on the blocks and the back and the iron. Say their heart break when they come confirm. Say the women know they move again. Meaning say they don't kaput to go and look well. Eyewitness will be say where they there, where no get Apollo. In a contact, you say, Kai, this thing pay no more. Say this young girl will be 20 years here. Say she they prepare to go her wedding. Say then try everything to save them, but. No work out to. As the Biladis, we yesterday don't find the report to the Kano State Fire Service for plenty matters. They no finish for there for them. Say we yesterday Peter Obi, the presidential candidate of the Nigeria Democratic Congress, NDC. We be saying in Peter Obi, in our common side, the ginger and supporter say, no worry. No worry. Say we mount to, say nobody go intimidate us. In our thoughts, say nothing go prevent, nothing go stop their vote from counting during this 2027 general election. As it be like this now, we ask Oga Obi be talk this one for Thursday for one town hall, different from Ballot Blue. One town hall meeting with the voters. We be sitting there inside Port Harcourt to the contact this event. Obi talks Nigeria. He talks a 2027 elections. Say it will be more difficult to manipulate to. He said that one we shall left for 2023. Say they be manipulating like this, eh? But this one like this say go hard. He tells supporters say making a ginger in a serve, making a ready to cast your vote for your polling unit. Say nothing they shall. Nobody go intimidate us. We go stand the kakaraka past wall of Jericho. Oh yes, so not touch your radio. Make a Shabali Salam market. Or they come back. Now.

0: 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Truly, we've come a long way together. Cheers to the next.
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3: So them see them see now still day for your Kayat Radio. Oh yes, and no be smarty. And as the level be like this, Peter Obi, he say nobody go intimidate us. So say they promise the Nigerians and the supporters and voters. Say me you come aside to your polling unit. Say me you go with all confidence. Say what you shall have for 2023. He no go shall have for 2027. Oh, say they are ready. He say they go make it difficult for them to manipulate to. And according by the level of this, the former before Govo of Anambra State will be Peter Obi. Inna done the court warning against the attempt to manipulate the Independent National Electoral Commission's result viewing portal. We be say that they call them IREV. Yes, as it be like this now, IREV. Now dedicated an online platform, we be say they be created to observe how the election they go. Now one they show everything kuru kuru. As it be like this now, Peter Obi come talk, he say this time around there will be no network glitch. Say if a network won't do any else, say they go bring another one who maybe say no get a glitch. Say this time around, no be small play. In a condi talk, say Nigerians come outside, no be this one, maybe say people go there inside, say their vote, no go count. Say this time around, no be so it go be you. Say everything, they kakaraka. They no finish for there. We come here, say the party's vice presidential candidate, Ogarabio Kwankwaso. In our contacts in Nigerians, we need a president with experience. A president will be said they committed. A president will be said get their capacity to address the challenges will be said the country they face. This is not Kwankwaso they talk so. In our contacts, they tell the voters. May they not repeat the past mistakes. He talks, say, this 2027 election, say, God don't bring him as another opportunity to help Nigerians to choose a competent leadership. He talks, I believe, say, this time around, say, Nigerians, you know, go make the mistake where we say they make it for 2023.

0: yes, them sinners in on still day. As the level be like this, for them say extra. Now so I carry aeroplane, I move go South Africa. Making a yo. They talk say 1 year, 11-year-old boy. Say then drag him enter school toilet inside the South Africa forcefully. We call here say the people will be say drag him enter school toilet for South Africa. Say them be older student to the ones will be say the old person. According by the report, according by the information, we now here say this is student now so they attack this small boy. Say this one be shelly for Sinkobil Primary School inside the north of Pretoria. They say they hold him down. They can't cut the foreskin of in Jolo Jolo. Say they cut and they scrape and come out to my person will be say. My person will be say they roast doya. Say now so they're using knife, eh? On the scraper, oh. And according by the information we can hear, say this small boy like this, in a Congo house, say no be small pains. Wait, me say these 7 students, they do this boy for school toilet. We can hear, say as this small boy reach your ass like this, he get the way we be saying, come they waka, oh. In mama can look and turn notice, say my pikin no they waka well, oh. He can they waka like say. Like Imoto, we be say one time boss. The mother can notice, say something is wrong here. He can they feel the pain, we be saying, pikin they pass through, now so they carry and go duck into. Now for there, the small boy come talk, he come outside to see what thing happen to me, yo. According to my information, they talk, say, in Jolo Jolo, now so the thing swell up, oh. Say, cause say, these students like this now, they don't know the kind sharp object will be say they use touch this small pikin. Whether jams and this thing don't enter inside, he come make in Jolo Jolo come swell, oh. And so doctor contact say the student say they circumcise the boy. Then say this one be shell during break time. Say the entire rope for in hand. Say the entire ribbon for in Jolo Jolo concord in foreskin come out. According to my information, the small boy contact say they threaten, say they go beat him if he dare to tell anybody for inside the class. So as the bill on this, we don't yet see the South African Police Service spokesman, we be saying name na Captain Tin Swallow Sibeku. He say this matter, say no be small investigate, we be say they do for this matter. Say this thing na grievous bodily harm. Bonus the level like this, make you green green on top of tell I make you tell me the color of your belly for the informate where we say you don't hear for them. Say them say this scattered evening. Hello, who turned up for telewaya? Hey!
1: Wagalicious!
0: Oh my god!
1: Hey. May God bless you.
0: Amen.
1: Empower you and more knowledge and wisdom.
0: Amen.
1: Hey, Buka, this is the last story where you talk. He pay you.
0: Don't be smart, you know.
1: Confirm Mama Eke was Obia mother, the Kajadu man. Wait till they happen now.
0: Who?
1: The boy is not circumcised before.
0: Ataya. Ataya.
1: Wait till they circumcise them now. May they catch those people. Because I know why I said they don't catch them.
0: They never catch them.
1: And the first story where you talk, Ebuka, he paid me.
0: Oh.
1: I hold that one for my left hand. Ebuka, Toriyapa.
0: Toriyapa.
1: That boy, it will be a poor person now. Another crime again. Then you'll be poor person. You know the less on anybody. You don't depend on anybody. You'll be strong, good person. You got the trouble. They sell whatever you want.
0: Yes.
1: You train yourself in the school. It can't be an abomination for
0: Nigeria.
1: They can't
0: be laughing.
1: They sell peanuts, they do everything, they wash. So that if not, some boy, he go less, he go lose hope.
0: Can
1: this boy be a strong boy? Mm. They wash clothes for his schoolmates.
0: His schoolmates!
1: So that he can survive and train himself. So put the devil into shame. They call the laugh and so they give a name. Kinosim. Who knows tomorrow? Mm. Mama, yeah. Hey, yeah. Oh, yeah. Who knows tomorrow? Who laughed the last laugh? Last
0: best.
1: Did that lady, ba? What post this boy to social media?
0: Yes.
1: May God bless that lady. Yeah?
0: I mean,
1: 14 million. The poor boy. Why not see 2 naira? It's good. At last, he can't get 14 million.
0: I'm telling you.
1: That boy, bless him, never even stop. You see, ba? Where they laugh on that, God never put them into shame.
0: Better shame.
1: So shall God put our enemy to shame. Any enemy of our life, God will put them into shame. Because not be you make yourself now to be poor now. Not be
0: yes.
1: And I like the boy as they struggle at the end of the end. He can't be laughter. May God bless that lady and may God empower this boy to become something in this world and put those devil laughter into shame. Oh, can people will die. Warehouse falls for them in Kano. May God may their soul rest in peace. And in this episode will be, we know Nigeria know what he's supposed to do. We know what we do this time around. We know who will vote for this time around. And nobody can say flog us to know to stop voting for who they are mind to vote for. They will flog Kaya.
0: Thank you very much, Mama.
1: May God bless this confirm Mama Ikede Kaya. Let another people to talk.
0: All right. Oh yeah, so no be smart, you know, as the level be like this now for them. Say them say for this Ikaja the evening. Say this boy, we be say name now Felix Madumere. He be student, oh. We hear say student be the laughing, waiting no good. Say him be peanut seller. They can't give a name, say he's a peanut seller. But today like this now, we can't hear say person can't post the picture. We be say they sell peanuts on every. Person we be say no the struggle, we be say this boy do. According to the information, they can't do fund the raising. You know. As me and you, they talk so now. Nah, 14 million naira don't enter this boy pocket too. Hello, who did you?
2: Hey, Oyibo Pepe.
0: I tell you, salute to you.
2: Any other Oyibo Pepe, I can't.
0: He's a counterfeit. Counter.
2: Now the man will swallow fish. Now they talk.
0: Jonah.
2: Yes, sir.
0: I greet you.
2: Well done, sir.
0: Hmm.
2: You know, they give us updates every day.
0: Are they telling our God?
2: Day, we they hear them.
0: Our God.
2: Every day, story, Akba.
0: Mm.
2: So, say, Mama Ike don't talk. Our voice don't even do.
0: It ain't pain, Mama Ike, no be small.
2: Say, Mama Ike, make sure they calm down small.
0: Kai.
2: Maybe see not too much.
0: Mm.
2: But story, no go finish for Nigeria.
0: Kai.
2: No know where it go finish.
0: You see?
2: Only God go help us.
0: Amen. Thank you, Jonah.
2: That boy will get that 40 million. They say every disappointment is a blessing.
0: It's a blessing.
2: So God don't plan everybody own way how he go make him own money.
0: Mm.
2: So now so the thing they do.
0: I tell you.
2: You don't go know who go help you.
0: You don't go know.
2: Don't come be that way. Now millionaire be this way.
0: You see?
2: Oh God will see that more way for her. God will see the blessing.
0: Mm. Thank you very much.
2: For Nigeria, we have this 2027 election on the common. Now only God will see us through.
0: Amen.
2: Now man after his own heart, now we need to.
0: Okay.
2: The man where God go give us, where go carry us into the promised land.
0: Yes.
2: I beg greet all you are good dear family.
0: Thank you very much, Jonah.
2: Yeah, thank you.
0: Oh yeah, so that's not the voice of Jonah. Baby says swallow fish. Okay, shambly. Said what's up, Rossi, Madam Small Boy Mighty. So you baby, say thank God for the brother Felix life. Say this one a story from grass to grace. Person that was a peanut seller today is a millionaire tomorrow. He said that's now why African China sing say no take the job when I they do they laugh you. No condition is permanent, you. He say, may God crown our effort with success in Jesus' name. Amen. He say, and this is schoolmate. Where we say they go circumcise this small boy, Jolo Jolo. Say, wait to 11-year-old boy. They carry Jolo Jolo. Use and they do practical. Say, now, wow. Hello, who did you?
3: Hello, good evening.
0: I throw a salute to you, Mama.
3: Wow. Welcome to the show.
0: I tell you.
3: So we don't come another day again. Now what for these people?
0: Now what for these people again? Oh.
3: How they come do this boy like this now?
0: Kai.
3: Now that be the circumcised that did away see that.
0: Hmm.
3: Right, now what? these children will get, may God help us on top them.
0: May God help us on top them.
3: And again, these people who died for Kado State, may their soul rest in peace. So.
0: I tell you.
3: And for that couple, God will consider the increase of two people in Jesus' name.
0: Amen.
3: And as we get patients like that, we don't do, of course, if don't do any party.
0: Yes.
3: And so God will consider the open the door.
0: Amen. Thank you very much,
3: thank
0: Mama.
3: You very much.
0: I trace salute to you. Oh yes, I trace salute to you, Mama. You say again and again, this to you. All right, as the level below this, now you want shook man for this matter. You day for inside the office, you day night shift, or you day for us, you want shook man for this matter, make your green green me for 020-644-619541. Hello, what on that for telewire?
4: Oh, you want sugar?
0: I throw a salute to you.
4: Asama greeting to you.
0: Yes, so my comrade Godwin.
4: Yes, this is comrade Godwin for Kiss God.
0: I told you, my God, hold on.
4: How you doing,
0: man? Ah, we tell Baba God.
4: Now, this is where you get the carry of color, color of the people. Nobody here.
0: Nobody's mountain.
4: Before I cross, go outside country. Those children, where they, people where die for Kano here, may they are so rest in peace.
0: Amen.
4: Because my people say, sweep another person the month. Sweep your home, make it clean.
0: Yes.
4: Maybe the strongest summer greeting to our people for Kano.
0: Are they telling you?
4: We die for waiting happen for about five villages, at least four villages.
0: Yes, four villages, yes. Local
4: and
0: government.
4: The house we break, wait for that. And this guy where they caught in Jolo Jolo.
0: Yes. Oh.
4: Nah, they won't use and go do it tomorrow.
0: No, not nah, the front of Injolo. Like they scrape on like who they roast do ya. Yeah. They scrape on like say you they cut carrot.
4: I think this evil thing where they happen. I think they only for Nigeria here.
0: South Africa.
4: They happen for another place.
0: Where?
4: Although South Africa already, they don't become evil country.
0: Evil doers.
4: They drive Nigeria.
0: And
4: that guy, we get 14 million.
0: Yes.
4: Now, in beginning, don't start so.
0: You don't see him.
4: Maybe before ending of this year, you will see another 14 million or 15 million.
0: He don't blow. Thank you very much, Walter.
4: Like all those our men, where they travel, go outside. Go, they make money come. That's why, as you see before, if many people come back from outside country, they will come relax for Kano or Lagos, like 1 week.
0: All right.
4: May the flesh of Nigeria enter their body.
0: Correct.
4: Everything that they do, outside country.
0: Thank you very much, Walga Twali. Thank you. Amen. Oh, yes, another voice of Comrade Godwin. He talks, say, these people, maybe say, go scrape this boy, Jolo Jolo. Do you want to use it for any kind of something? Say, you don't understand. All right, boss lady, Achalugo. I'll see you. He say, good evening, Oibo Pepelicious. Happy Old School Thursday to you. He say, the governor, we say, he dey make 10 million naira kpala from selling a karam bread business. Why he can't leave such a lucrative business? Go join politics. He say, how much is he making monthly as a politician? Say, make them just the yarn or quarter with their mouth too. Say, now don't get it their mouth. He say, then feet take them chopper. Hey, boss lady, the vessel, Achalugo from Japan. Hello, who did he,
5: Oibo Pepperem.
0: Yes, so Mama Junior for Jabba. Throw a salute to you.
5: Yes, thank God. I not try for too long before I get you.
0: Kai, you see him?
5: Oibo Pepperem, they try you to this news can't give us no be smart.
0: I tell you, now go.
5: They do real work. God bless you.
0: But
5: this news where they hear every day, one problem upon the other, one bad news. And may God save us.
0: Amen.
5: And those people will die for Okrika.
0: Yes, Okrika.
5: Poverty is a disease. So
0: poverty.
5: They know say this thing they kill, they still put their hand. Even with all the adverts.
0: On the adverts.
5: Tell us, say, make you know, when we see fuel for make you know, go near, see people, they find way and to scoop fuel. God, people are suffering, no, but the people at the top do not know. They think everything is just rosy.
0: Yes.
5: God help us. And that one where they go, they call that boy this thing. Who sent them?
0: Who sent them?
5: Parents never circumcised the boy finish. May God help us for South Africa. May God help Wahala. And this one where all these our governors, they tell us, they follow from the top. They tell us how they fry akara.
6: Exactly.
5: Why the people where they here, where they fry akara, why they never build mansions?
6: Did you see them?
5: They tell lies to themselves. Everybody, they be supporter.
6: No, be so. This man talk say in a goat, he's fed, he was selling goats.
5: Leave him now. Sell
6: his head one day. Wait, this man name again.
5: The man them. Tomorrow, another governor go say he sell Wivon now.
6: Wivon.
5: Now Wivon and third court the clipper.
6: Thank you very much, Mama Junior Jabba.
5: Thank you.
6: Enjoy. Oh, yes, that's not the voice of Mama Junior Jabba. He talks say this one will be saying the governor. They come outside, they talk say he sell a karam bread before he enter politics. We don't just say a Kwaibom state governor. And no more. He said he was selling a karam. We be saying outside the corner and go say with the bread. Say monthly he was making in not less than 1 million naira kpalakpala for the business. Say now the business he do before he can enter politics. He can't encourage people the way we be say. Our president wife they encourage people say you can invest in selling agbado akara with cooling. Say money day, son. Hello, who did you?
5: Oh, you broke Pepelisco.
6: I throw a salute to you, mama.
5: Oh, you broke Pepelisco.
6: Hey, sleep it is.
5: One in the sun, the line.
6: Oh, one in the same neck, hello.
5: You don't say where they call.
6: Hey, no verse.
5: Every call they enter.
6: No verse.
5: You know, say, you get some lie where people go lie. Nah, that is God no go fit forgive that person.
6: You did see?
5: If forbid the most richest man in Nigeria here, for somebody to be making 10 million every month.
6: From akara business.
5: From akara business, in a year, how much it will be?
6: How
5: you tell the seller? What in the seller? Not only him the seller for the whole of their state.
6: Hey.
5: Even though not only him the seller for the whole of their state, he cannot still make 10 million a month.
6: You see?
5: Why did they lie like this? Eh? It is all these things, what did they do? They just say we will be full when they
6: bab our hair.
5: Baba, how person did they talk this kind of thing? Did they talk this kind of thing?
6: Eh?
5: My God have mercy on them all.
6: Mm-hmm.
5: And this lady said, where go carry this boy, go put for. See as God, you just use them.
6: I tell you.

0: Godo. Man, you be say thank you.
1: Kind. Yes, God, just lift this boy up.
0: You see?
1: Because when you do something with from the bottom of your heart, you know, mind waiting people go talk. Go there to look for his future.
0: Yes.
1: Now, what you go there, go find. Don't be to look for any other thing. Aye. And they carry in mind, they say, now, what's that one thing? And God must surely help me. I go survive. I go make him. And to see how God use that boy now. Thank you, Jesus.
0: Oh, Mama, I follow you, single. Oh, but.
1: In all generation, there is no one like you.
0: Oh.
1: Alpha and Omega,
0: you are worthy to be praised. Thank you, Mama. Thank you, Anji. Be safe. Me and you, they sing this song. Before you know, we don't enter studio. Oh yeah, so as it be like this, he make una come, oh, tell it somebody, make it tell it somebody, make it tell it somebody, make it tell it somebody, make it tell it somebody, say God don't want do oh. Yeah, so this boy, this student, this graduate, we be saying in a Felix. Boy, but he stay too. They say no be small laugh, they love this boy, they even tag him, peanut seller. As me and you, they talk like this, they don't say, God don't remember this boy. You say, Percy, you carry picture post to say, graduate where they say, peanut to. Before we go say, Jack Robinson, and some people call the contribute money. Akpala, akpala, we don't enter this guy pocket. They say, don't reach 14 million naira. All right, tonight, make your mama come to see. So, okay, you want send message for WhatsApp? 08095267188. I don't see messages for the I don't see Ziggy, I don't see Ibrahim, I don't see Crazy. No warrior de Kondia. Hello, who turned up for telling why you're like this? Okay, who did ya?
2: Oh, you bought Pepe.
0: Yeah, I'll go for me, Jibiri Motopark.
2: Yes, it's me.
0: I greet you.
2: Today, the story is too plenty today.
0: I tell you.
2: Yes, but I only choose two.
0: Okay.
2: This woman who died in this Kano state.
0: For Kano, yes.
2: Yes, for the rest and peace for them.
0: Hmm.
2: The second one, this Remi Tinubu, contributed people in Jigawa state, oh.
0: Yes.
2: So, well done for your contribution, but only 91 in this 2020.
0: 100 million naira, pala.
2: Yes. 91, Obi, thank you for your contribution.
0: No.
2: Obi, 91.
0: Now, Obi.
2: Yes. We have Obidian movement here in Nigeria. We are working hard to bring
0: you see, don't be smart. Thank you very much, Ado, for me, Jibri. Oh, yeah, so that's another voice of Ado from me, Jibri Motopaki. Talk, say, Ravi, Tinubu, say, thank you for the 100 million naira for Jigawa. We appreciate it, but now Obi, we want. Don't be smarting, though. Don't be smarting. Look, one time, what's up? I don't see Ozigi. Say good evening once again. He say, Oyubo, when God won't feature you for football match, even though you tie rapper Igele, even if you wear high heel, you go see Skogo for that match. He say, this is what mockery made that young man to become a millionaire. 40 millionaire, no be smart, kwala kwala. He say, I just pray he utilizes it well. He say, for the Govo. We be talk say na karam bread be they say they make 10 million naira monthly. Say he say when Mutula they talk, you always think people are listening. He say when Mutula they talk, you go they think say people where they listen to you, they are also Mutula. You don't know say be wise well. He say, oh, you born while growing up, we were told that elders don't lie. But obviously this man say na correct and catch the liar. He said, except if his own kind of akara is made of wahala do. If not, which kind of akara business will generate 10 million naira kwala kwala monthly? You wouldn't have to join politics, sir. If you want to play game of support, just go ahead and do it. But don't come and be lying for Nigerians. Maybe say they get sense where we're. He say after, and for the lady where we say kaput, say it's so tragic. May her soul rest in peace. And lastly, the South African story says it's pure wickedness. All right, thank you, Mr. Ozigi. Hello, who did you? Hello. All right. Hello, who did
3: you? Hello, good evening.
0: Throwaway salute to Yoga Herbert Macaulay from Gezawa.
3: Herbert Macaulay from Gezawa.
0: Are they fine? We thank God to.
3: We both are 14 million. Very great, so.
0: Very great, Malga.
3: That is for us to understand that whatever we are doing, let us be happy about it.
0: Hmm.
3: Be contented with what we are doing.
0: Yes.
3: And depend on God, and God will see you through.
0: I tell you.
3: I thank God for that boy. Hmm. God will continue to lift him up.
0: Amen.
3: And I thank the present wife, who it's not easy.
0: Hmm.
3: For what he did in Jigawa, it's not easy.
0: You see, Amba?
3: Yeah, he has a lot of souls now in Jigawa.
0: Chai.
3: We thank God for what he did.
0: Hmm.
3: And those who die, poor. May their soul rest in peace.
0: Amen.
3: Even this one that died in Kano. Kai, may the God console the husband.
0: Amen.
3: It's painful. It's painful.
0: Kai.
3: And those people don't want to do something for us, mobile for South Africa. Is it a Nigeria?
0: South Africa, the boy, not South African.
3: That boy is South Africa?
0: Yes.
3: So, what if there are our own money killer people there now?
0: Who?
3: So, which one will say now?
0: You see him?
3: That is their character.
0: You don't see him now.
3: I pray that God will help us too.
0: Amen. Amen.
3: Thank you. Thank you. God bless you.
0: Thank you very much. Small picking of 11-year-old Nain, senior student, then carry and enter school toilet. Go carry jolo jolo, carry knife like this, and scrape and like say, na person we want to do salad, they scrape the carrot. All right, to Ibrahim for BUK News site, he say, good evening, Oyibo Pepe. Say, South African again. Say, this country, they're full of bege. He say, older students, when we say they go circumcise fellow student, who send them? They be doctor, who send them, I be elders of the land. He say, imagine the pain where we say this small boy, they go pass through. According to the level information regime, they tell say this small boy, say, in jolo jolo, he don't swell up. Say, cause say the time we reborn. Oh, God, he say, now, why? He can say this inspector, where we say, name now, Adam, he's away, collapse, say, kaput, say, me, so rest in peace. Saying time don't reach. This now, Brian B.U.K. He talks, say, this graduate, where we say, them provoke. For selling peanut and washing his fellow student uniform, clothes. If they wash his students, if they wash their clothes, if they do dry cleaner for them. Say everything they do. Now you don't see him. 14 million naira don't reach in hand now. Say when people try to laugh him, God bless him. No matter what you they do, you will listen to me now. They say, hey, I'll be organizer. Hey, I'll be hairdresser. I'll be this one. I'll be baba. Don't give up, oh. It go be like film trick. Who did he,
4: Hello.
0: How to resell it to you?
4: Good evening, Oyibo Pepe.
0: Good evening, Oga. Well,
4: this is Engineer Roger, all the way from Kano.
0: Engineer Roger.
4: And from Brigade.
0: Yes.
4: I'm not a first caller.
0: Okay.
4: But many times when I call, there are a special number you people are keeping to pick.
0: Okay, my Oga, see, be like this. I don't they talk like this, eh? May you go straight to the points.
4: Yes, I have to go to the. I thank God that what is going on now, we thank God.
0: Yes.
4: But what I want to give this time around is the power that God gives to the present administration to get rid of those in the bandits. We thank God. It's not like that before. We will not hear before that maybe they capture some in the bandits.
0: Yes.
4: Some people are asking, may they bring the picture how many they kill. That is security strategics. You cannot bring amount of them. I thank God for the present administration. May God continue elevating. If it's the one that God say he should come back, he will come back. If it's the one that God say go, his time has reached.
0: Yes.
4: Let him be Tiku, let them come back. God bless Nigeria.
0: And
4: we are going to be elevated to where God wants us to be.
0: Amen.
4: In Jesus' name.
0: Amen.
4: Thank you.
0: Good thank night. You, Engineer Roger. Never sleep, oh. Engineer Roger, come and hear what you are saying, though. Come and hear other people talk for this talk when you talk. Engineer Roger, say, you want to thank President Bola Ahmed Tinubu. I mean, I come and say, why? He can't tell me, say, this one will be say people they ask of, man, I bring pictures of, and the bandit when I buy, man, I tell us how many bring video when they buy them. Say, it's security strategy, yo. He said the president is working very hard to colobin the Shakapula boys. All right, to no be smart, say, make you go again for second time. Say, if God won't allow me, you go. Say, go, let me, you go. All right, hello, who did, Hello?
5: Hello?
0: I greet you.
5: Good evening.
0: Good evening. What is your name and where are you coming from?
5: Right,
0: Okay, Ezekiel. Why you call? They make my laugh. Your laugh, they make my laugh. They laugh.
5: I laugh because it is your friend and you think on direct
0: now. I tell you, I greet you.
5: Good evening.
0: What
5: how the world is?
0: Ah, we thank her.
5: I really enjoy your program.
0: Ah, we thank Baba girl.
5: You know, some people will always say the president is bad, the government is bad.
0: Mm.
5: You know, I don't see what is bad in anything
0: the president is doing. Mm.
5: Because if this state that we have, if we have peace, if we see development, that means the same government that is ahead, that is still making things happen again.
0: Mm.
5: So if other state is having problems, is their home couple.
0: Okay, now their governor, the customer, not be the president who...
5: Not be the president now. Now the president will carry them, go call them, secure your
0: state. Hey.
5: Not be the president
0: who... Not be the president, Chai.
5: Not be the president. So, anybody will see from here, last 2023, from the Kataya, threat, go Adebayo Square.
0: Mm.
5: Go vote for Obi because the season of Obi
0: will win.
5: But this time, from here again, I'll try to go that new road. I hope I also go vote for this president and this state governor.
0: All right.
5: Because things are moving fine.
0: Things are moving CDD where they are. Thank you very much.
5: So if people that are complaining, let them be complaining and still be getting worse. But thanking God for what you are earning and for what is coming to your hand. You'll be seeing government.
0: All right.
5: Nothing, even the present government cannot stop your lifting.
0: Thank you very much, my guy. I greet you.
5: My other brother, time of Buhari, was saying, say Buhari. All of us that were complaining, build his own house inside that Buhari tenor. So, you better start thanking God for your
0: time. Start thanking God. All right. Okay. Oh, yeah. So as the level be like this now, Agawe Kona, he talks, why not thank God? You see, this administration is working. Say, if you be best way, be say, they complain. And so you go, they complain. Say, why not thank God? Say, the president is working. Yes, I'm still able to this now. Shabbily, some of the brothers see Michael Ezra, aka Mr. Dynamics. You say good evening, Oyibo Akara. CBC Wahala, I resemble the governor of Akwa Ibom, where we say they call me Oyibo Akara. He said, this man that said he makes 10 million naira from Akara should fear God, please. He said, this kind of alleged lie can invoke the anger of God on Nigeria. Person where they say Akara now go shock, say, are you sure it's Akara bread? Are you sure he's not putting stew and deep butter in his hole? Alright, he say, Abba, make with the fear God. He say, congratulobia to the peanut seller. Now a millionaire. Alright, I throw a salute to you. Hello, what and for telewanya?
6: Oh, you go from Barimpe?
0: Yeah, okay, the leader say, move for Tongongo. I greet you, my God.
6: Na
0: American visa. Hey, God, I beg you, don't be so.
6: No, it's at all.
0: I greet you.
6: I greet you especially. But
0: all right.
6: I want to ask something though.
0: Okay.
6: This man, the governor of which state, man? The governor where is
0: of Akwa Ibom State.
6: The one where you say they get 10 million naira for Akara for every month.
0: Akara bread.
6: How much in they use to buy the goods when they use to buy Akara?
0: He don't see him,
6: If you get 10 million naira a month, that is much. He didn't like say even myself when I say so. I don't join that.
0: Like this now, I thought they open Pep Cut Akara bread ministry.
6: They're supposed to collect something, but I will not talk anything.
0: All right, thank you very much. I got Kudili.
6: I agree to you.
0: Atwali. Oh yes, 95.1 was Zobia FM now still day. As if you like this now, you won't green green me like this, eh? You won't shook them out for inside the matter. We be say you don't hear, we be say you do your body a gym. Make you call 020-644-61-951. I go call the second number. It resembles the first one. 020-644-62-951. All right. Well, hello, what under for tele wire like this?
7: Hello, good evening. Oyibo Pepe.
0: Ah, good evening this evening. Good evening.
7: Yes, Navinatus,
0: they
7: call from
0: Pasteka. Is it Navinatus? Okay, I agree to my brother. I will shook my mouth.
7: Yes, sir. I'll be one talk about that man where they sell akara and bread. That one really wine me.
0: You think
7: person go sell akara one more and 10 million. That one too much now. I beg you. I beg. Na Nigeria, they shall not show no way. And about that, those children were circumcised. They don't say it be like their parents, they do one for us, but they want to use them to talk that boy, maybe take the as they think they take it. My children, they take care for
0: them.
7: But they will call Kabul people, they think they
0: keep. I tell you.
7: On top, say maybe they see their parents, they do. At least they get some kind of things where parents go do this. Made their children know they
0: copy.
7: Because that kind of technology, if it caused something else.
0: Oh wow.
7: Yeah.
0: Thank you very much, my brother. I agree to you. Yeah. Yeah, so we call our way corner, say, make our children be careful. Say, this is small boy, we be say the scrape jolo. So, according by the information, say, you don't swell up. On to say the tie with ribbon. Okay, hello, what under for we tell the wire like this?
8: Hello?
0: Good evening this evening. What is your name and where you call me from? Hey, okay, hello, what did you? Hey, hello, Utanda.
8: Oibo?
0: Yeah, Mama.
8: I don't know this, Mama. I can call back tomorrow.
0: Yes.
8: I will go buy a pot with the oil, with the bread, with the beef.
0: Now, tomorrow you won't go buy. Me, don't buy. I don't buy beans already.
8: Oibo? I beg you go for a customer for me from Wazobia Wakatabe. Oibo, this is the surprise. They are just never bed the last.
0: They think
8: I sleep where I won't sleep. It just disappeared because of this governor.
0: I tell you.
8: Because how person go say they make 30 million every month. When they carry and go governor, go
0: politics.
8: Thank you. I bet not these people, not the white people, not the mumu people.
0: I tell you.
8: I bet I go start to post tomorrow. I go call you where the area where I get job. I go let you know.
0: No worries, we will come there.
8: Oh, I don't be a customer. Mama, I can't want start post.
0: Come by Akarao. Oh yeah, so that's not the voice of Mama Eke. Mama Eke say she want to start a car business. Me like this, I already buy a bag of beans like 4. Yeah. Oh, you both pepper a car and bread ministry. All right, to be smarting, oh. Now, quite a bomb state to go for. Now, because this big so you say bread and a car and I ain't be the same with the made 10 million naira monthly. Not less than 10 million, I think, talk, not less. You know, finish for their baby. Say, do you know me lying? He can't talk. He say, he used to sell goat. He started from selling goat. He goats. Say, now small, the money. Baby say, they sell from goats. Now he take get money like this. So use and train himself for school and plenty. All right, well, who turned up for Telewire?
9: Hello, Ibu Pepe.
0: And greet you, Mama.
9: In some people lie, can demolish 10-story buildings.
0: No, be smart, you know.
9: Some people like can collapse 10-story buildings.
0: It is strong past caterpillar.
9: I mean, they calm down, small. We know.
0: I tell you. Kai.
9: confirm Mommy J from Niger.
0: Thank you, Mommy J.
9: Some people look that way, but they don't know
0: what
9: God is prepared for you.
0: Exactly. So may
9: God continue to bless
0: you
9: for me.
0: Amen. Thank you, Mama.
9: Amen. Thank you. See this one, we know the weird clothes. See this one, we know if they dress. I don't know what you are passing through.
0: Exactly.
9: They will just judge you before God. But see how God don't prove it for this. Some people go even mock you. But they don't know what, they don't want to know what they are going through.
0: I tell you, thank you very much. Amen. Thank you, Mama. Oh, yes, I see this now, Mama. Say, now, God, good day, help us. I see this now, you're the entire house. You day for night shift for your office. You're a doctor, you day hospital. You're on your radio. This now, your Chukmao station, 95.1 was the FM Canada. How we man for them say, for this casual evening. You want to send me message for WhatsApp, make you carry your phone like this. Make you type out for your phone 080-952-67-188. That's one for WhatsApp to know. Inside WhatsApp, I don't see Mommy Alamein for your Shana City. He say, you bought this life now. Wow. Me can say, what happened? She tell me, say, see how God, they walk. He said, from a peanut seller to millionaire. He said, may God bless that girl. We be say, post the boy a picture for on top of X. We be say, na Twitter, they call him before. He said, may the souls of the departed, may they rest in peace. He said, that small boy, we be say, they nearly cry because of waiting there, no send them. He said, may God save our children. So may they catch those Muntula. Hi. He said, may God, they guide and protect our children. All right, to that, Mommy Almino, I truly salute to you. Those small, small children, we be say they do that thing to that boy. Not to bounce bottle. Ah, you go carry